0: 97.5 K-Lake, and welcome to the All Request Hour. I'm Tony the Reno. Lisi, into some Bon Jovi to start us off tonight?
1: Yeah, absolutely.
2: The music or John?
1: Mostly the music. Okay. John was all right, you know?
0: Silver Fox 5, he's got, still bringing us in after all these years.

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0: And that one is all for you, Stephanie. And who? Who's that in the background?
2: Oh, that's my dog, Moose. He's a 100-pound German Shepherd.
0: Nice. He protecting you from a neighbor dog, or?
2: He was talking to a bicyclist outside.
0: Those bicyclists, very scary.
2: He's a gentle giant, trust me.
0: Oh, I bet. You give him some pets for us, and you guys have a good night, okay?
2: Thank you. You too. Okay.
0: Bye-bye.
2: Bye-bye.
0: 877-909-1989. 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

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All Request Hour continues tonight. I'm Tony the Reno, so we got like every shout out of every possible woman. Tamara and Sandra and Rita and that one, except Sherry. So now Sherry gets her song too, and everybody leaves happy. Did we miss your name? Let's shout you out at 877-909-1989 after Steve Perry.

0: 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Ooh, I gotta have faith. Cause I gotta have faith. I gotta have faith. 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
0: 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He's using his Elvis voice there. You want to use yours too? 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
0: 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And a big reminder, Eric Carmen. Oh, what a great musician with the Raspberries first. And then one of those great songs from the Dirty Dancing soundtrack would be his birthday week. Let's send some happy heavenly birthday vibes to Eric with his best Hungry Eyes in moments. 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And ready to serve it up along with Eric's best next.
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97.5 K-Lake. All Request Hour continues, and a shout-out to you, Nate, from your sister-in-law, Carol. Nate's doing his first triathlon tomorrow. Carol's been rooting him on, along with his brother, Ben. Carol, Ben, sending you lots of love, Nate. Get your Rocky pose going. You can handle it tomorrow. We're all rooting for you, too. Survivor is all yours tonight.

Your kind of music is on 97.5 K-Lake. I'm Tony the Reno. And more intelligence for your life to wake you up and start the week right. When you're getting into the swing of things on Monday, make sure you're waking up with John Tesh. And intelligence for your life right here on 97.5.

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1: You know, that's back when you didn't need the amps and all that. 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
0: Uh-huh.
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0: Yeah, you got to, man. I can see that Camaro now. 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Billy Idol tonight.

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13: Good Saturday morning. Our heat wave is going to continue to press on with plenty more sunshine and hot temperatures. A high of around 100 with a breezy south wind at about 10 to 20. Overnight tonight, clear and warm, the low of around 79. And heading into your Sunday, lots of sunshine and hot with a high of around 102 with a southwest wind at about 5 to 15. From the KXI 12 First Alert Weather Center, I'm meteorologist Brian Briggs.
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8: Good Saturday morning. Our heat wave is going to continue to press on with plenty more sunshine and hot temperatures. A high of around 100 with a breezy south wind at about 10 to 20. Overnight tonight, clear and warm, the low of around 79. And heading into your Sunday, lots of sunshine and hot with a high of around 102 with a southwest wind at about 5 to 15. From the KXI 12 First Alert Weather Center, I'm meteorologist Brian Briggs.
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15: Good Saturday morning. Our heat wave is going to continue to press on with plenty more sunshine and hot temperatures, a high of around 100 with a breezy south wind at about 10 to 20. Overnight tonight, clear and warm, the low of around 79. And heading into your Sunday, lots of sunshine and hot with a high of around 102 with a southwest wind at about 5 to 15. From the KXI 12 First Alert Weather Center, I'm meteorologist Brian Briggs.
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10: Good Saturday morning. Our heat wave is going to continue to press on with plenty more sunshine and hot temperatures. A high of around 100 with a breezy south wind at about 10 to 20. Overnight tonight, clear and warm, the low of around 79. And heading into your Sunday, lots of sunshine and hot with a high of around 102 with a southwest wind at about 5 to 15. From the KXI 12 First Alert Weather Center, I'm meteorologist Brian Briggs.
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10: Good Saturday morning. Our heat wave is going to continue to press on with plenty more sunshine and hot temperatures. A high of around 100 with a breezy south wind at about 10 to 20. Overnight tonight, clear and warm, the low of around 79. And heading into your Sunday, lots of sunshine and hot with a high of around 102 with a southwest wind at about 5 to 15. From the KXI 12 First Alert Weather Center, I'm meteorologist Brian Briggs.
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0: So you like steak, you like chicken, you like sausage, then you definitely want to come by and see us here as we broadcast live today. Southern Steer Butcher here in McKinney, 5100 El Dorado Parkway here at Suite 107. They are celebrating their Project 52 initiative today. We're broadcasting live until 1 o'clock this afternoon. Come by for free samples. They're doing that until 5 o'clock. We've got face painting here from 11 to 1. We've got a balloon artist from 12 to 2. K-Lake prizes here while they last. Plus, you can also sign up for Southern Steer Rewards for a chance to win one of three $75 gift cards or one of five $25 gift cards. 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

0: Race fans, get ready. This Saturday night, August the 15th, Grayson County Speedway is going to be racing. 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When these modifieds hit the track, you'll know why Grayson County Speedway is where the action is. 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

0: We're here today on this gorgeous Saturday at the new Southern Steer Butcher location here in McKinney, 5100 Eldorado Parkway, Suite 107. They are celebrating their Project 52 initiative today, and they've got all sorts of fun things and exciting things going on that we're going to invite you to, and we'll talk about that here in a minute. But right now I am joined by the owner here, and it's Keith. Keith, how are you, sir?
1: I am fantastic.
0: A little closer to the mic there for me.
1: I am fantastic.
0: All right, so talk a little bit about this Project 52 initiative. What is it exactly? You want to help local McKinney teachers. So how are you doing that with Project 52?
1: Project 52 is a year-long event of where we give back to the community. Yep. This month, we're doing it for teachers because it's back to school, and we want to make sure that we have something special. So we're asking people to nominate teachers, put their Amazon wish list online, post it, and we'll go through and pick some of those and actually give them to the teachers for them.
0: Awesome. So what do they need to do? They just need to put it online and then share it with
1: you
0: guys?
1: They just need to tag our Facebook and tag the teacher and put the wish list out there, and what we'll go through is we'll randomly select four or five of those wish lists and get them delivered to the schools on behalf of those teachers.
0: That's awesome. Now, you said it's something that happens year-round, but just right now in the month of August, you're focusing on helping local teachers.
1: That's right, year-round. So we do things year-round for the community. One of the things is we're partnering with giving food to one of the local community kitchens. We give things to the food bank. Here recently, for the big football game that's coming up, where I think it's McKinney North against South, we're going to give some meat for them to feed the players and the family. So it's all about being a part of the community.
0: So let's talk about the meat. You brought it up. So I know you're over here the grill master for us today. What are you cooking up for people to taste test?
1: So today we're going to have...
0: What
1: we're known for is our marinated meat. So we're going to be sampling some of those. The one that I'm going to be sampling first this morning is our Argentine steak tip. It is our most popular one.
0: She was talking about that yesterday, the other day when we were over
1: here. And I'll have some of our homemade sausages as well. So we'll be sampling all day long with different varieties of meats and so forth for people to taste.
0: Now, not only that, we're out here broadcasting till 1 o'clock. I mentioned that earlier, but you also have those food samples going on until 5 o'clock. You've got face painting, which we saw some of that happening just a second ago here, until 1 o'clock, so the same time we're out here. Then you've got a balloon artist out here from 12 to 2, plus you're giving people a chance to win gift cards, too. So what do they need to do to be able to do that?
1: All they need to do is come in, sign up for our rewards, and get an opportunity to win. If they're already a member, then they're automatically registered, and then just check us out. So no purchase necessary at all.
0: Awesome. So come by here and see us again here, Southern Steer McKinney, 5100 Eldorado Parkway, Suite 107. I'm going to let Keith go cook some more because it's already smelling delicious and I'm ready to try it myself. Celebrating the Project 52 initiative and just having some community fun. So join us here. It's Dave on 97.5 K-Lake.
2: You should have been

0: Do you like meat as much as I do? We're talking steak, we're talking chicken, we're talking sausage, and so much more. Then you need to join us today as we broadcast live here from the new Southern Steer Butcher location here in McKinney, 5100 Eldorado Parkway, Suite 107. They're celebrating Project 52, and we're going to talk about that in a little while. But right now, I want to talk about some meats, and I'm joined right now by the owner, Keith. Now, Keith, when you walk inside, you have displays of all kinds of things, but this Argentine thing, explain this to me. This is one of your best-selling items.
1: Yes. So what we do is we have what you call a vacuum tumbler.
0: Okay.
1: We take the meat and we put it in that. It takes all of the air out of the thing and compresses all the marinades through the meat, makes it super tender,
0: right?
1: Makes it super flavorful. And all you have to do is throw it on the grill. Like today, I'll be out here on a $2.99 grill searing things up. And people have asked me before when we did this for grand opening, wow, what'd you do to it? I'm like, you just put it on here and cook it to your temperature.
0: Yeah.
1: It's pretty simple. And all our marinades are pushed through that way. And it's one of the most fantastic, flavorful things that you could experience.
0: And of course, you've got all kinds of different options, right? I mean, you've got steaks, you've got chicken, you've got pork in there, you've got sausages, all kinds of different sausages that I saw in there. Plus, you also have like combos that people can buy. Talk a little bit about that.
1: So we have combos where you can get anywhere from 10 to 12 pounds of meat for different actual price points. And that's available for anybody who is a reward member, which is easy to do. You just sign up, give us your email, give us your phone number, and you get that price. It saves you anywhere from 15 to 20% from a retail perspective if you're trying to feed your family or you have an event for something going on.
0: Plus, you have specials for every day of the week, too.
1: Absolutely. So each day is a different thing. So like on Tuesdays, we give 35% off our marinated chickens and 35% off of some of the other marinades. Thursday is like you could come in and get burgers and dogs, and then my favorite, Wagyu Wednesday.
0: Oh, that's why, yeah.
1: That's the one that I love the most.
0: Awesome. All right, so come by here again. All kinds of things happen. We've got face painting here. We've got a balloon artist a little bit later. Those free samples going until 5 o'clock. You can actually sign up for the Southern Steer Rewards for a chance to win gift cards. They're giving away several of those. So many reasons to join us here as we broadcast live on this gorgeous Saturday here at Southern Steer Butcher. The location, put it in your GPS. 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
9: Good Saturday morning. Our heat wave is going to continue to press on with plenty more sunshine and hot temperatures. A high of around 100 with a breezy south wind at about 10 to 20. Overnight tonight, clear and warm, the low of around 79. And heading into your Sunday, lots of sunshine and hot with a high of around 102 with a southwest wind at about 5 to 15. From the KXI 12 First Alert Weather Center, I'm meteorologist Brian Briggs.
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0: It is an absolutely gorgeous Saturday to be out and about, and we invite you to come join us as we broadcast live here from the new Southern Steer Butcher location here in McKinney, 5100 El Dorado Parkway, Suite 107. Now, they're celebrating their Project 52 initiative, and we talked to Keith about that a little while ago. We'll talk about it again, but we want you to come by for some free samples. We want you to come by for face painting and the balloon artist. We've got K-Lake prizes while they last. Plus, and I've got Matoka here, one of the owners here to talk about this, you can sign up for Southern Steer Rewards for a chance to win some cool gift cards. So let's talk about the Southern Steer Rewards. Matoka, what exactly does that entail? What information do you need from people for them to sign up for rewards?
1: To sign up for rewards, we just need a name, phone number, and email address. So it's pretty simple. We can get you signed up and into the program. That opens you up to the daily specials we have. One of the popular ones is Tuesday, 35% off chicken. So Tuesday.
0: Yeah, nice. And then there's a Wagyu Wednesday.
1: Wagyu Wednesday.
0: Yeah.
1: We have just different specials, jerky on sausage, hot dog. So it just depends on which day you choose to come in and get those items.
0: So you've got the rewards. Now, here's the reason why you want to come sign up for the rewards, right? You can have a chance to win one of three $75 gift cards that you guys are giving away, or one of five $25 gift cards. And any gift card will go a long way to help you load up your freezer, right?
1: Yes, that's correct.
0: So what would you say? I mean, you've been open since what, about June, I think?
1: Yep, end of June.
0: So you guys opened up a butcher shop. What was the reasoning behind that? Like, why did you guys want to, hey, you know what? I think McKinney needs a butcher shop here on El Dorado.
1: We're from small town Texas, and we grew up with something similar in the area that, you know, we were from. And we wanted something like that here that we could, you know, provide to the community's families as well as our family, you know? So just something we thought, you know.
0: Now, we were talking off the air a minute ago that, I mean, you and Keith own the place, right? But your nephew, Ocean, is the one who runs it. He's the manager.
1: Yes.
0: Right? So why did you decide, you know what, let's give the nephew a chance to run this place?
1: Just family business, you know, community and family, and it all went together.
0: Right. Now, what would you say is your favorite of all of the different kind of meats when you grill them up, however you like to grill them up? What is your favorite from inside?
1: So for our marinated steak tips, it would be the Argentine.
0: Yeah, yeah.
1: That's our number one seller. It is.
0: One of the things he's cooking up over here. Keith is over here on the grill. So we're going to be talking with you. We're going to be talking with Keith. Now, are you going to tell Ocean to come out here? All right. Yeah, I look forward to talking to Ocean. So you come by here, you get signed up for the gift cards, bring the kids by. Again, we're talking about an opportunity for face painting and balloon artists. We're out here with some prizes we're giving away as well. So lots of reasons to join us here. And Project 52, that initiative is a thing that Southern Steer Butcher does year round. We were talking to Keith about it a little while ago, that every month or so you choose somebody or some community thing to support, and this month you are trying to support McKinney teachers. That is fantastic. So what you can do is you can share a Amazon wish list from a local McKinney ISD teacher, and then you tag Southern Steer Butcher here in McKinney, and that teacher may be selected for a little bit of cash going their way to get some of those items on the wish list. That's an awesome project. We definitely appreciate you doing that for the community. So, again, Matoka here, one of the owners. We've got Keith on the grill. Ocean is the manager inside. Something tells me we're going to be talking with Ocean next, right? Now, Matoka did a great job, by the way, but she was super scared to go on the radio. You did a great job.
1: Thank you.
0: You're a natural. So come see us here. Southern Steer Butcher here in McKinney. The address, put it in your GPS, and we'll see you soon. 5100 El Dorado Parkway, Suite 107. I can smell that meat on the grill. You got to come try some of the free samples. It's Dave on 97.5 K-Lake.

All right, you need to grab the kids, the grandkids. You need to come see us as we broadcast live here. Southern Steer Butcher in McKinney. It's a new location here at 5100 Eldorado Parkway, Suite 107. They've been open since June here, but they wanted to do a community event here, so they are grilling up free samples until 5 o'clock this afternoon. They've got a face painter out here until 1 o'clock. They've got a balloon artist that just set up and is ready to go right now. We've got K-Lake prizes out here while they last. Plus, as I mentioned earlier, you can sign up for Southern Steer Rewards for a chance to win a gift card. They're giving away three $75 gift cards and five $25 gift cards, and you have a chance to be able to win one of those gift cards by signing up for the Southern Steer Rewards. And if you already happen to be a member of the Southern Steer Rewards, then you are automatically entered to win one of those gift cards. Now, the cool thing about being a rewards member is that you get specials throughout the week and throughout the month, different things that they offer you that other people, like if somebody just came off the street and went inside, they wouldn't get those deals, but you, as a rewards member, would get those deals. So it's very easy to do. You just provide them with your email address and your telephone number, and then you're entered to be able to win one of those awesome gift cards. Now, something else that we're here to talk about, not only the free samples that Keith is over there doing right now, but Project 52. Now, Project 52, that is an initiative from Southern Steer Butchers that is their year-round commitment to giving back and strengthening the communities that they serve. And throughout August, the location here in McKinney is encouraging people out there, the community, to nominate a local McKinney teacher on the Southern Steer McKinney Facebook page and share that teacher's Amazon wish list. Community members, you can then purchase your classroom supplies directly from those wish lists to help local teachers prepare for the new school year. But it is Southern Steer McKinney's way of saying thank you to the educators who make a difference in kids' lives here in McKinney and McKinney ISD every single day. So many different reasons for you to come by and see us on this absolutely gorgeous Saturday as we broadcast live here at Southern Steer Butcher in McKinney. Check out their Facebook page. You can come by here, find out more about Project 52 Initiative, find out about all of the awesome rewards things that you can take advantage of, and you can also try these free samples, plus the face painting and the balloon artist too. So come see us here, 5100 Eldorado Parkway, Suite 107 here in McKinney. 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

0: Race fans, get ready. This Saturday night, August the 15th, Grayson County Speedway is going to be racing. 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The best modified drivers from across the region will battle it out for the victory, the glory, and the bragging rights. 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

0: We're here today broadcasting live the new Southern Steer Butcher location here in McKinney at 5100 Eldorado Parkway, Suite 107. We are out here celebrating a couple of different things. Their Project 52 initiative, which we'll talk about a little bit. We talked a little bit about it. We'll talk about it again. But we're out here right now to talk about the meat because we're talking free samples right now. Let's see. I've had the home chicken, the home blend. I've had some of the Argentine meat. I've had some sausage so far in every single one of the taste tests. Absolutely delicious. I'm telling you, you got to come test it for yourself and find your favorites and see what you'd like to take home. And I'm joined right now by the manager of the Southern Steer Butcher location here in McKinney, and that is Ocean. How are you, sir?
1: I'm great. Fantastic. How are you still?
0: All right. So you are the man in charge, the day-to-day inside the actual store here, while Keith and Matoka get all the credit, right?
1: Yes, sir. Yes, sir.
0: And you're their nephew.
1: Yes, sir.
0: All right. So it's a family ordeal.
1: It is.
0: Here.
1: It is.
0: All the family doing everything. So what was it that made you say, hey, you know what? I want to work inside this. I want to do this here at the Southern.
1: Well, actually, they gave me a phone call, yeah. And they were like, hey, man, what are you up to? I was like, I was just doing some homework.
0: Yeah.
1: And then my uncle was like, well, I think I'm going to open a butcher store. And I was like, man, that's crazy. And he was like, but it's not your modern butcher store where you hanging cows and using a chainsaw cutting up meat.
0: Yeah.
1: And I was like, okay. He's like, it's a more upscale butcher store, and I'd like you to get an opportunity as the manager. And I was like, man, I don't know much about meat. I eat meat. And he was like, well, let's go. Let's try it. So I was like, okay, you know what? Let's do it. Let's do it. I was all game. I went to Florida to train.
0: Yeah.
1: And when I came back, I gained a lot of knowledge while I was there, came back, and now I'm just spreading all the knowledge that I gained with all my coworkers.
0: Well, I love this retail setup that you have here.
1: Yes, sir.
0: You know, the traditional one. This
1: Correct.
0: Is more of a retail thing where it's very easy to go in and come out with more than what you thought about. I mean, of course, your favorite cuts, but you've also got all of the, you know, the sauces and the other stuff.
1: Yeah, we got jelly, jam, we got peaches, we've got a little bit of seafood, we got chips, we've got candy for the kids.
0: You even got sides.
1: Oh, yes, sir. Yes, sir. Yeah. We have macaroni and cheese, mashed potatoes, we got all different types of broccoli sides, even buffalo chicken dip. People love our buffalo chicken dip.
0: Yeah, so I gotta admit though, so when I was talking to Matoka when we first came out to check out the place before we did our broadcast, right? It was like, all right, so what is your by far best selling item? And they said the Argentine marinade is by far probably.
1: Yes, sir.
0: And that's the steak. And of course you got chicken too.
1: Yes, sir.
0: So I mean, what is it about that Argentine?
1: The Argentine
0: marinade?
1: It's a chimichurri cumin with garlic, parsley, so and oregano.
0: So
1: and it's just so delicious. The way the tumbler forces the marinade through the meat to make it that much more flavorful and tender is just the number one seller. It's so good. It's hard to explain. You have to come up here and buy it.
0: Yeah,
1: yes, or some sample it.
0: And people need to sign up for the rewards because people don't realize what kind of really good deals they can get just by providing their email address and telephone number to you.
1: It is just so easy on the computer. We'll do it right here at the register. It takes maybe 15 seconds. Get your phone number, email, and then you get great rewards. Every day of the week, there's something discounted. The one you're
0: Wagyu
1: talking
0: Wednesdays.
1: About. Yes, sir. Wagyu Wednesday, 10% off. And on Tuesdays, 35% off on our chicken and 20% off on our steak tips. And those sides you mentioned, 25% off as well.
0: Yeah,
1: every day of the week.
0: And you got jalapeno poppers. I saw
1: yes,
0: those
1: sir. We
0: there.
1: Make those fresh every morning.
0: Yeah,
1: yes,
0: that's
1: sir.
0: What I'm talking about. So here's a bonus for people to come see you and the rest of the team inside for signing up for the rewards. You guys are actually giving away gift cards. So you sign up for the Southern Steer Rewards for a chance to win one of three $75 gift cards you guys are giving away, or one of five $25 gift cards. So there's an added bonus. And if you happen to already be a rewards member, you're automatically signed up.
1: Yes,
0: for the
1: sir.
0: Gift cards.
1: Yes,
0: yeah.
1: sir. People love gift cards. Why not?
0: Yeah.
1: Why not? Not only do you get a gift card, you get those great rewards every day. Every day. The numbers don't change.
0: So why don't you come out here, visit with us, have some free samples, and then decide what it is you want to go inside and buy, because they got plenty of it, right? Now, you want to give a shout out to the rest of the team inside, because they're working hard while we're out here partying.
1: Yeah. Shout out to the rest of the crew. Shout out to the crew that helped lay the foundation that went off to college. Hope to see you guys when y'all come back for fall break.
0: Awesome. All right. So come on out here again, 5100 Eldorado Parkway, Suite 107 here in McKinney. Southern Steer Butcher. Come see us. It's Dave on 97.5 K-Lake.

0: Boy, we're getting close to the end of our broadcast, but not the end of the fun here at Southern Steer Butcher, the location here in McKinney, 5100 El Dorado Parkway, Suite 107. They are celebrating their Project 52 initiative and throwing sort of a community block party here. So you can come by here. We've got free samples. We're going to talk about those here in a second until 5 o'clock. You got face painting going until 1. You've got the balloon artist who just gave me a really cool balloon microphone. That thing is awesome. Check out the Facebook page, the Kalik Facebook page. I'm going to post a picture of me with that microphone here in a little while. Plus, Kalik prizes while they last, and you can sign up, as we've been talking about, the Southern Steer Rewards for a chance to win a gift card. They're giving away three $75 gift cards or five $25 gift cards, but current Southern Steer Rewards members, you're automatically entered to win, so you don't have to do it twice. If you're already a member, you are good to go. I'm joined again. I got him off the grill, at least for a couple of minutes here. I've got Keith, the owner of the Southern Steer Butcher location here in McKinney. So, Keith, let's talk about Project 52. We've talked a lot about, I talked to Ocean inside about all the stuff inside. We talked to Matoka about the Project 52 and all the stuff inside, but let's talk about this initiative, which lasts all year long, but during the month of August, you're doing something very special for McKinney ISD teachers, and what is that?
1: It is an Amazon wish list. So we're asking people to post and tag us on our Facebook wish list, of whether it's a teacher or someone who knows a teacher, of their Amazon wish list.
0: And they've all got one.
1: Yes. And we're going to go through and pick a couple of those, a few of those, and then actually give those to the teachers for that standpoint. And we're taking those all month long, and we're going to collect them, and then we're going to go and really support the community that way.
0: Awesome. So what you do is you go, you find the Amazon wish list for the teacher that you know or the teacher that somebody you know knows. They need some help with the wish list. Then you go and you post that link up on the Southern Steer McKinney Facebook page so that they're tagged in that, and then they see that, and then they may be selected. That teacher at the McKinney ISD may be selected to get some items.
1: Yep, we will. Our plan is to select anywhere from 5 to 10 teachers from that list.
0: And this is something the Project 52 initiative, as I mentioned, goes on all year round. So it just happened to be August. You're dealing with teachers. Have you decided what you're doing for September yet?
1: We have not, but okay. What we're looking at is yeah, we're going to figure that out. One of the things that we're doing, since it's football season, so we're looking at the athletic booster. I know one of the things is we're going to help with the McKinney versus North versus South game as well. So
0: yeah. Awesome, awesome. So now let's talk about you on the grill, right? So you have given me all kinds of, you gave me the Argentine steak, you gave me the house chicken, you gave me some of the Argentine chicken, I think, and also sausage of some kind. It's all been absolutely delicious. And what were you just eating?
1: So I had some of the sausage again.
0: Yeah, I caught you. Like you were working the grill, but you were also munching at the same time.
1: I had to throw it in my mouth. That sausage is really good, especially with the way we prepare it.
0: It's all really good. And I noticed the other day when I was in here, you're trying out some new stuff with bacon, too. You're trying some marinade with some bacon.
1: Yeah, so we made our own in-house bacon.
0: Yeah.
1: I'm going to see how it tastes. I cooked a couple pieces the other day. I think I need to add a little smoke to it, but what I made was really good. So it's really real bacon. We took the actual pork belly, we cured it, we seasoned it with a marinade, we set it off, and then we put it back out for people to buy.
0: Awesome. So I'm telling you, you come by here, you get some of the samples that Keith is cooking up over here on the grill, and that will help you decide what it is you need to buy and put in your freezer at home and be ready for grill day whenever that comes up. So again, join us here as we celebrate Project 52 Initiative, as we celebrate just being here in the McKinney community here with our friends at Southern Steer Butcher. Again, the brand new location here at 5100 El Dorado Parkway, Suite 107. Put it in your GPS, and we'll see you soon. Remember, we've got face painting, balloon animals, we've got those free samples, and so much more. So come out and see us. 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

It is an absolutely gorgeous Saturday afternoon, and we have had the honor and the privilege of hanging out with our new friends here at Southern Steer Butcher, their new location here in McKinney, which is at 5100 El Dorado Parkway, Suite 107. Now, they're celebrating their Project 52 initiative, which is a community support thing where they're helping McKinney ISD teachers. All you got to do, you got to find the Amazon wish list of McKinney ISD teachers. You take those wish lists. You actually go to the Southern Steer Butcher McKinney Facebook page. 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

0: in McKinney. Again, 5100 Eldorado Parkway, Suite 107. Now, even though we're wrapping up our broadcast, our live broadcast, the free samples continue until 5 o'clock this afternoon. Plus, they've also got the balloon artist out here till 2. They've had the face painting out here, like all kinds of interesting things. We've been giving away prizes and stuff, and we have had the opportunity to talk to Keith. We've had the opportunity to talk to Matoka, which are the two owners. We've had an opportunity to talk to the manager, Ocean. He was out here a little while ago. And now, John, one of the butchers here at Southern Steer Butcher. How are you, man?
1: I'm wonderful. How are you, sir?
0: All right, so we were talking off the air. Your specialty is cutting brisket.
1: Yeah, I've kind of been named. I used to do competition barbecue a bunch, right? So I'm familiar with the different types of cuts,
0: right?
1: But cutting brisket is definitely my specialty.
0: Man, I'm telling you. So you go inside, you look at the displays of all the meat, so you're responsible for that.
1: Yep.
0: Of it looking so
1: Me,
0: pretty.
1: Myself and the team, yes, sir.
0: And the team. So who are all members of the team?
1: Oh, we have Matthew, we have Andrew, we have Robert. We had a group of fantastic college graduates that are just heading to school right now.
0: Yeah.
1: We have the new guy, Dion. So Ocean's in there doing work. Matoka's doing work. So it's all of us.
0: Yeah.
1: We all do everything.
0: I was teasing with Ocean. I was like, well, you know, Keith and Matoka just get all the credit. You guys do all the work, right, on the inside. Yeah. But you're making all of it look good. So you do the brisket. You do, like, all these free samples, man. Like, what is your favorite? I know you get to cut the meat, but you've tried all these marinades. So, like, what is your favorite of all the stuff you have inside?
1: I'm kind of partial to bulgogi just because we make it by hand in the store.
0: Yeah.
1: So I'm kind of partial to that on the steak and the chicken.
0: Okay, all right.
1: Absolutely.
0: So, yeah, I know the Argentine, we were talking with them, and Argentine is probably your best-selling thing, but I've had a couple of people say that, so the bulgogi stuff is very, very... And that's isn't that a South Korean-like barbecue
1: kind
0: of thing?
1: It is, it's got a bunch of good things. It's got soy sauce, pineapple, brown sugar.
0: A little savory, a little sweet. Yeah.
1: A little bit of everything.
0: You're making me hungry,
1: it's
0: man.
1: Great.
0: We got to get Keith to throw some of that on the grill. I don't think he's throwing any of that on the grill.
1: It's coming.
0: The house is like, I've had the house chicken, I've had the Argentine chicken, I've had some of the sausage, I've had some of the Argentine steak, but I haven't had any of the bulgogi yet.
1: Nice. It's
0: gotta have that.
1: It's
0: yes.
1: Coming.
0: All right.
1: Oh, yeah.
0: So what about the other thing? So, I mean, you do brisket, you used to do competition, but I mean, what other cuts are you just, you love?
1: We do, customer favorites are the fillets, obviously.
0: Yeah.
1: All of our meat's really good, so it's upper two-thirds choice and prime.
0: Nice.
1: So, but our prime ribeyes, prime fillets, prime bone-in ribeyes, New York strips. I mean, everybody has their own favorite. My particular favorite is the porterhouse.
0: Okay, yeah. Wonderful, can't go wrong with that. Yeah.
1: Wonderful cut.
0: Love it. All right, so you come by here, you talk to the team, and, you know, maybe you don't have a favorite. Maybe you let the team kind of make suggestions, because they work with this stuff all day, every day, right? So you can make, I'm sure, really good recommendations to people.
1: Oh, absolutely.
0: Especially based on the, like, if you're having guests over, or if it's just a small family meal or whatever, you can probably make suggestions.
1: Oh, absolutely. We have about 30 different in-house seasonings, so I'm trying to get all of them.
0: And all the sides.
1: I got about 30 of them, and the sides.
0: Yeah. Oh, and absolutely. Jalapeno popper. Like, I'm telling you, you guys have to come check out the amazing selection of stuff that they have inside. I wanted Keith to do, like, one of everything, so I could taste it all before I decide what to buy. But that is one of the big reasons why you need to sign up for their rewards program, because a couple different things. You get special deals on cuts of meat every single day, like Wagyu Wednesday. They've got 35% off, I think, chicken on Tuesdays. They're like amazing deals for the rewards members. Plus, right now, as an incentive to sign up for the rewards, you have a chance to win one of three $75 gift cards or one of five $25 gift cards that they are giving away. Now, if you're already a Southern Steer rewards member, you're good to go. You're already entered in the drawing automatically. But if you haven't signed up, now's the time to do it for a chance to win that, plus take advantage of all of those deals. Now, John, I appreciate you taking time. I'm going to let you get back to the brisket.
1: Yes, sir. Thank you.
0: All right. So come by here, check out the team, check out the new store, the new location. Only been open since about June here. Southern Steer Butcher here in McKinney. We appreciate them inviting us out to their community celebration and free sample day that they've been having out here in Project 52 Initiative Celebration. 5100 Eldorado Parkway, Suite 107 here in McKinney. That's where they are. We're going to be out here for a few more minutes. Come by and see us. We'll see you soon. It's Dave wrapping up our broadcast on 97.5 K-Lake.
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14: Happy Saturday. Our heat wave is going to continue to press on with lots of sunshine and hot temperatures, a high of around 100 with a breezy south wind at about 10 to 20. Overnight tonight, clear and warm with a low of around 79. And heading into your Sunday, more heat and more sunshine, a high of around 102 with a southwest wind at about 5 to 15. From the KXI 12 First Alert Weather Center, I'm meteorologist Brian Briggs.
15: 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Yeah.

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7: Happy Saturday. Our heat wave is going to continue to press on with lots of sunshine and hot temperatures, a high of around 100 with a breezy south wind at about 10 to 20. Overnight tonight, clear and warm with a low of around 79. And heading into your Sunday, more heat and more sunshine, a high of around 102 with a southwest wind at about 5 to 15. From the Cakes High 12 First Alert Weather Center, I'm meteorologist Brian Briggs.
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14: Happy Saturday. Our heat wave is going to continue to press on with lots of sunshine and hot temperatures, a high of around 100 with a breezy south wind at about 10 to 20. Overnight tonight, clear and warm with a low of around 79. And heading into your Sunday, more heat and more sunshine, a high of around 102 with a southwest wind at about 5 to 15. From the KXI 12 First Alert Weather Center, I'm meteorologist Brian Briggs.
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5: Happy Saturday. Our heat wave is going to continue to press on with lots of sunshine and hot temperatures, a high of around 100 with a breezy south wind at about 10 to 20. Overnight tonight, clear and warm with a low of around 79. And heading into your Sunday, more heat and more sunshine, a high of around 102 with a southwest wind at about 5 to 15. From the KXI 12 First Alert Weather Center, I'm meteorologist Brian Briggs.
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9: Happy Saturday. Our heat wave is going to continue to press on with lots of sunshine and hot temperatures, a high of around 100 with a breezy south wind at about 10 to 20. Overnight tonight, clear and warm with a low of around 79. And heading into your Sunday, more heat and more sunshine, a high of around 102 with a southwest wind at about 5 to 15. From the KXI 12 First Alert Weather Center, I'm meteorologist Brian Briggs.
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2: Happy Saturday. Our heat wave is going to continue to press on with lots of sunshine and hot temperatures, a high of around 100 with a breezy south wind at about 10 to 20. Overnight tonight, clear and warm with a low of around 79. And heading into your Sunday, more heat and more sunshine, a high of around 102 with a southwest wind at about 5 to 15. From the KXI 12 First Alert Weather Center, I'm meteorologist Brian Briggs.
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